Anioł! Thanks very much. And good evening. Welcome to the Albert Hall, the annual dust-up at the Albert Hall. As you will notice, there's cameras down here, but I hope that won't stop you from enjoying yourselves, because we're playing for you, you know that. We're going to do some new songs from the Journeyman album. That was Pretending. This one's called Running on Faith.

So now we'd like to do a song that Blind Faith did about 20 years ago. It will feature Nathan on vocals and it's called I Can't Find My Way Home.

Good evening. 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We're going to enjoy it, and I hope you do.

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Thank you so much. Hello, London. Yes. If you don't mind, I would like to take a minute and I want to thank Mr. Eric Clapton for putting this thing together. I think one of the... Regardless of what you read or what you hear, I think this guy's one of the greatest that ever lived. Mr. Eric Clapton, ladies and gentlemen. Thank you. Yes. I feel kind of sorry for him, too, because I understand he's been going day and night for like 18 days in a row, you know. Yes. And I want to thank him personally for that myself, because that's kind of hard on you when you're trying to deal with this blues and all the rest of the music he played. Let's give him another big hand.

Jimmy Vaughan on slide. Chuck Lavelle, keyboards. Jerry Portnoy, harmonica. Joey Spampinato on bass. And Jamie Oldacre on drums.

0: 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Please welcome Albert Collins.
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1: 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It's called Hard Times.

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0: Dziękuję. Dziękuję. That's the only bit of Polish I know, so we'll go back to English now. Very nice to see everybody here tonight for the Blues Breakers, and I'll introduce them to you right now. On the drums, Joey Whaley. On the bass guitar, JP, John Paulus. And our resident blues man from Texas, Buddy Whittington on guitar.
1: Thank you very much, ladies and gentlemen. Once again, Mr. John Mayer.
0: Thank you very much. The songs we're playing tonight come from the new album, and this the album title is Blues for the Lost Days, and we'd like to do this one written by Eddie Harris. It's called How Can You Live Like That?

Special round of applause, please, for Joey Whaley on drums. And JP on the bass guitar.

We'll be having a wonderful tonight. Right now, we'd like to have Buddy sing the next one for you. So, without further ado, Buddy Whittington.

When the Devil Starts a Crying from our album Spinning Coin. Oh boy. Right now we'd like to play the title track from our new album, and this was a song that I wrote about my feelings, what it was like in the 60s when we were starting out with this stuff. It's called Blues for the Lost Days.

0: All this would not be possible without these wonderful musicians on stage here. The Blues Breakers, Joey Wayne. John Paulus. And Buddy Whittington.
1: Thank you very much, ladies and gentlemen, once again for the father of British blues, John Mayall.
0: John Cornell.

Well. All right. All right, come on, let's have some fun with this one. It's called Ain't No Brake Man on This Train.

Some will call me Pine Top Perkins. Some of them call me the Grinding Man. Some of them call me Pine Top Perkins.

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But I'm like, you wouldn't have had it if I'd have knew what y'all were done. So I ain't going back. 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

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I'll shoot you right now. 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Whoa, oh, babe. I got a crane. Yeah, yeah. Whoa, yeah, yeah, yeah. God, God knows I do. I love you, baby. Like God knows I do. Take your love and baby one more time. Oh, do the stomp. Do the stomp. Oh, yeah. Oh, yeah. Oh, baby. Oh, baby, baby, baby. Yeah, yeah. Oh, do that, baby, I'm doing that one more time. Yeah, yeah, I'm going home. I'm going home. I'm going home. Whoa. I'm gonna do my baby, I'm doing that one more time. Yeah, yeah, cause I'm going. See my baby. I'm going home. See my baby, baby. Ooh, baby, I play the blues for you. Baby!

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I love you, baby. 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Baby, I love you so.

Yeah. 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Yeah. 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I'm going home. I'm going home. I'm going home. Get home. Get home, baby. Look out, baby. I'm coming to get you one more time. Go home.

Eric Clapton. Taj Mahal. Chris Stanton. Chris Crenshaw. Don Vapi. Sweet Poppin. Ricky Goins. Marcus Printup. Dan Nimmer. Carlos Enriquez. Ali Jackson. Mr. Eric Clapton. Thank you all very, very much. Thank you so much. Have a good night.